0: Le moment présent, c'est maintenant.
1: Before you came around, I was doing just fine. Usually, I don't pay no mind. And when it came down, I was looking in your eyes.

Detroit City, pulled in this country kitchen. Try their brand of barbecues, I'd sit finger licking. I paid the tab and the lady asked me how'd I like my biscuit. I'll be honest with you, ma'am, it ain't like mama fixed it. Cause we're

express all the things he feels inside. But every just so often, the words of another who's truly in love seem to work out fine.